conversation with Jack Antonoff of Bleachers. Their new album is called Everyone for 10 Minutes. It's out everywhere now. They're also on tour. For dates, go to their website. I'm Tom Power. You're listening to Q. Been an exciting World Cup so far, hasn't it? I mean, for Canada with the 6-goal win last week. I mean, that was amazing. And this show, if you don't know, tapes in downtown Toronto. And like, it's been particularly exciting in Toronto because that's where some of the games are being held. Everyone's walking around. Everyone's wearing jerseys on the streetcar. I got to get a jersey. It's very, very exciting. And if you were not in downtown Toronto or if you haven't been following the World Cup, maybe you missed this nice moment.

0: My Love from the Broadway musical Ragtime. Before that, my conversation with the Canadian actor and now Tony winner, Casey Levy from Hamilton, Ontario, who's currently starring as Mother in the revival of Ragtime on Broadway right now. The show is at the Lincoln Center Theater in New York City until August 16th. All right, coming up on the show, one of the biggest musicians of this country that you may have never heard of will be here. She is tied for having the same number of ADISC awards, like the Quebec Junos, the same number of ADISC awards as Celine Dion. And yet it's very, very likely that if you live in English Canada, you have not heard her music. What better way to acknowledge Jean-Baptiste Day? You're going to hear that artist, who they are, after this.
1: You're listening to CBC Radio 1 in Northwestern Ontario. I'm Jasmine Cabate in the Thunder Bay newsroom. A bridge on Thunder Bay's south side will be closed for most of the summer for major rehabilitation work. The city says the Pacific Avenue overpass will close on Monday and is expected to remain closed until November. During the closure period, traffic will be required to take a detour along Main Street and Island Drive to get to the city's east end. The city says pedestrians can use the east end underpass near the intersection of Simpson and Rowan Streets to access the east end during the work period. Regular security patrols of the underpass will take place for the duration of the project. And a specialized all-terrain wheelchair will soon be an available tool to remove accessibility barriers for students with mobility challenges at the Kingfisher Outdoor Education Center. The chair will give more students a chance to navigate trails and participate in land-based learning with their peers during the upcoming school year. Lakehead Public Schools is planning to purchase the wheelchair largely through a recent $10,000 TBAE TEL for Good Community Fund grant. A learning supports math resource teacher for the school board who advocated for the wheelchair says the chair will fit a variety of their students who may need assistance. Turning now to take a look at the weather. Today in the northwest, chance of showers. In Thunder Bay in the east, mainly cloudy with a chance of showers with temperature highs between 20 and 24. That's a brief look at news and weather from CBC Thunder Bay. For more news anytime, you can head to our website at cbc.ca/thunderbay.
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That is Olivia Rodrigo with Drop Dead. This week, it's dropped to number 2.

Canadian pop perfection Carly Rae Jepsen and fellow Canuck crooner Rufus Wainwright with their 2022 song, The Loneliest Time. Now, coming up on Your World Tonight, the deadly heat wave in Europe persists with more records shattered. In addition to power outages, many schools and landmarks have closed, transportation has slowed down, and farmers are reporting livestock